Bison on X. Shout out to Brad. Hit me up over there tonight. Wanted to hear a couple from STP for two for Tuesday. Asking you shall receive, man. Thanks for listening tonight. Interstate Love Song. Get a couple from them started right now.

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Chad Tyson, Leonard Skinner, as we're back to the Shut Up Rock here on a 2 for Tuesday. And a couple from Bush right now as we keep the double shots rocking tonight.

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That's hitting theaters, so select theaters, that is. Unshattermovie.com, Unshatter movie. Plug in your zip code. It'll yield all the theaters you can catch it in. Two dates only, September 30th

It's Picks 106. Thanks for hanging out. It's Stacey with you. And even though there was tragic news in the camp of ZZ Top, they are touring now through November.

0: 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Make room. You're about to get fed. The Feed with Quinn and Cantera.
1: Hey, good
2: morning, Capitan. Looking at some clouds and sun today. Upper 60s for a high. Cantera's got your feed.
3: Don't miss it. For the first time ever, joining Quinn and Cantera, Steve Caparizzo. He'd be excited about our top story. That's the nor'easter that's going to affect the East Coast here from Carolinas to Maine.
2: Yeah.
3: What we're looking at is the threat to be gusty winds, high surf, and rain through the weekend season.
2: I don't want to scare you, but I heard full moon, too, at the same time that we're hitting.
3: That's not cool. On the coast, they're worried about houses going into the ocean, but you're going to see seas expected to rise rapidly, and then heavy surf, dangerous waves, and winds up to 60 miles an hour. Caparizzo on the show at 7:20. He could do a better job than me.
2: Oh, yeah.
3: The president delivered his speech at the UN General Assembly in New York City yesterday.
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1: Good morning, Steve Caparizzo.
2: I know that voice anywhere, Cantara.
3: Hey, Mr. Caparizzo, thanks for making time for us. We appreciate it.
1: Absolutely. Love you guys.
3: A legendary meteorologist here in the area for 35-plus years, Steve Caparizzo, who is partnering, his Pet Connection partnering with Earl B. Fiden for a second annual Cooking for Paws event coming up this Saturday.
2: He just said he loves you guys. Now, I'm going to go ahead and assume that's Picks 106, as you don't know us too well, but I want to just be folded into that maybe that you might love us someday, Mr. Caparizzo, because we're huge fans.
1: Well, thank you very much. I really appreciate it. And,
2: mostly.
1: I'll tell you a funny story. I'll tell you a funny story about when I first came to Albany in 1989, right?
2: Yeah.
1: You know what my radio station was? Classic Rock, Picks 106.
2: I love it.
1: Yeah, and I still, I just love Classic Rock. I don't know. Hey, let me ask you guys a question.
2: Okay.
1: You would know better than me. And then we'll talk about the big event. If I grew up, my Classic Rock is like 70s into the early 80s. Is that considered oldies or classic rock now?
3: Yeah, well,
2: it's classic rock. That's solid classic rock.
3: It might cross over with classic hits, but now...
2: Well, early 70s maybe?
3: So this is really a Dr. John.

0: 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Are we reaching? 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And it's a man answering.
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don't think that John Mellencamp wrote this song about a job that you hate but pays you well, but it could be. Hurts so good, right? 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

Happy belated birthday to Mr. David Coverdale. Obviously the lead singer of Deep Purple. Back in the mid-70s, founded Whitesnake. He turned 75 yesterday. Happy birthday, Dave.

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1: From Mexico City.
0: Okay.
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Mix 106. Jad Tyson, thanks for hanging out tonight. Metallica hitting the road after their Sphere residency next year for the M72 World Tour. All the tickets going on sale Friday this week at 10 a.m. for all the dates. And we can actually get you to opening night there in Vancouver, B.C. Big flyaway up for grabs with some cool extras over on the contest tab of the iHeartRadio app with us tonight. So if you haven't yet,